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0: 55 WSM, it's Big D and Bubba. Make sure you're waking up with us tomorrow morning. What's it going to be? More music, more laughs?
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0: 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Ain't that the truth? It's Justin Moore on Country Nights Live talking a little about being authentic.
1: I'm not out here playing a part. It's genuine. I don't care what you are, if you're pop country, rock country, rap country. As long as you're genuine and you're real, people, I think, respond to it. And they can be cool with it. When you're out there trying to play a role, or you're trying to chase this or chase that or do what's happening right now or what's popular right now, people can cut through the crap. Fans are pretty smart, and I think I've tried to be open and honest as an artist, but more so as a human being with people, because they want to know who you are as an artist, and they want to see what you look like on TV and what you sound like on the radio, but they want to know who you are as a person before they invest their money that they don't have to come see you play or your album that 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

0: 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Hello, we're Big D and Bubba from The Morning Show. 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
1: 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It's Big D and Bubba. Make sure you're waking up with us tomorrow morning. What's it going to be? More music? 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
1: Don't you dare go running down my little town where I grew up, and I won't cuss your city lights. 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

0: 95.5 WSM, it's Big D and Bubba. What a great show this morning to kick off the first day of fall. Just wait until tomorrow, y'all. It's going to get crazy. We got a band that we're going to introduce you to that you're going to fall in love with. They're called The Sound.
1: Yeah, you may have seen them online. They're the guys singing in like a stairwell. There's like three of them singing good 90s country. It's awesome. 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

0: Chris Stapleton, you should probably leave. And good morning, we're Big D and Bubba. Don't forget the band, The Sound, is going to be in the studio with us coming up in actually a little bit, probably about 40, 45 minutes from right now.
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2: Good morning, Big D and Bubba. How are y'all doing?
1: Good. What's up?
2: And nothing, just driving Uber and Lyft before I go to my regular day job.
0: So you work before work?
2: Yeah, after work.
0: Gotta respect
2: I
0: the hustle.
2: I have a goal to achieve.
0: What's your goal?
2: To buy a new car before my 42nd birthday next year.
1: Okay, wow. I like that. It's a good goal. Let's don't buy anything, that's, too far out of our range.
0: Yeah, you don't want to go, you don't want to be car poor.
1: That's right.
2: I'm not.
1: Yeah. So how do you like driving Uber and Lyft and talking to strangers in your car?
2: I love it. I just wish these people would tip.
1: They don't tip.
2: Not all of them, no.
0: That's because we haven't ridden with you yet.
1: Are you concerned about the self-driving cars that pick people up?
2: Yeah, I wouldn't get in one of those.
1: Bubba did one. What'd you think?
0: I did a Waymo, and it was actually not terrifying. It was fun. It was like a carnival ride because I'm like, this can't be happening.
1: Yeah, it was
0: fun, and it was really interesting because they have this little screen that you can see everything that it sees on the computer, and it looks like a little video game. It looks

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1: I'm First Alert meteorologist Melanie Layden. Noticeably cooler this morning. Temperatures starting off in the 60s, highs today making it to the lower 80s. A couple of showers and thunderstorms are possible only in the Cumberland Plateau. Everywhere else will be dry and mostly cloudy.
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95.5 WSM. I'm Sammy Kincaid, and oh my goodness, does it not feel like fall out there? But you know what I'm eyeing right now? I'm eyeing that Friday forecast. Got a little sun peeking out. High 78. Oh, woo! Screaming fall. She said.

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number one on the Billboard Hot 100 for 23 straight weeks. That's She Was in Texas. So happy for her. She's just so genuine. And she said she did a little celebrating last night. I'm sure she did, as she very much well deserved. Bet they sang this one. It's Beer for My Horses.

WSM. I'm Sammy Kincaid, and do my eyes deceive me? No Thursday night games this week in the Middle Tennessee area. That's pretty rare. But got some great action for Friday night football. A lot of action. You got JV2 at Father and Woo!

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He's a homebody. He's back into full-on dad mode, as he should be, right? Hey, Casey Musgraves tickets, less than 10 minutes.

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0: last time I saw Kenny Chesney on tour, Megan Maroney was opening up for him there.
1: Yeah, she's good too.
0: Yeah, and he's got a big album release party. And Megan's got another tune on the new album out on Friday. You want to go to the album release party? I'll tell you how. Give me two songs.
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